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Those types of behaviors include increased talking, increased irritation or irritableness, agitation, and anxiety. Changes in sleeping patterns might be evident as well.

Pain addiction and cocaine use are usually done in some sort of secret, especially if they're starting to cause problems. The kinds of things you might notice in a cocaine addict is behaviors directly related to cocaine. Those types of behaviors include increased talking, increased irritation or irritableness,

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1: 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Give me all your money.
2: This is the story of my baker.